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0: family not to worry, for I will not return to cause them shame. Thank you very much, ladies and gentlemen. 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Enjoy the rest. I'll be outside with the cool people who smoke. And if that song ain't the blues, I don't know what is. Thank you. Thank you.
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2: Something of a special surprise for you tonight. People keep asking me, where's your brother? Yeah! 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

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If playing with your string happens to be your thing, it's easy to say to both, oh, never mind.

It's a brand new me, I guess. Looking back, I could have been worse, but I could have been better too. It's true.

Fandoms, scared of phantoms, with esoteric reasonings of the most high. And I know, love to share like we don't care. Inside the flames, making a